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5: Today, partly cloudy and highs in the mid-90s. Humidity pushing the scorching heat index to 106. For tonight, rain, expect partly cloudy skies and lows in the low 70s. Looking ahead to tomorrow, look for continued rain, a few clouds, with highs in the upper 80s. Tomorrow night, more rain and thunderstorms on the way with roughly half an inch of accumulation, some clouds, lows again in the low 70s.
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5: Today, partly cloudy and highs in the mid-90s. Humidity pushing the scorching heat index to 106. For tonight, rain, expect partly cloudy skies and lows in the low 70s. Looking ahead to tomorrow, look for continued rain, a few clouds, with highs in the upper 80s. Tomorrow night, more rain and thunderstorms on the way with roughly half an inch of accumulation, some clouds, lows again in the low 70s.
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3: Tonight, showers are possible. Expect a few clouds and a low in the mid-70s. Tomorrow, rain and thunderstorms appear likely with around a quarter inch possible. Partly cloudy skies expected. Highs in the low 90s. Tomorrow night, expect continued rain and thunderstorms with around half an inch of accumulation. Some clouds, lows falling to the low 70s. Thursday should bring some showers with close to a quarter inch possible, but otherwise more partly cloudy skies, highs in the upper 80s.
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0: Overnight, a chance of showers, but beyond that, partly cloudy and lows in the mid-70s. For today, rain and thunderstorms with close to half an inch likely, a high in the low 90s. Through the night, rain and thunderstorms are expected with around an inch of accumulation, lows in the low 70s. Tomorrow, a mix of sun and clouds, a high in the upper 80s. Looking ahead to Friday, rain and thunderstorms appear likely with around half an inch of accumulation. A few clouds, highs near 89.
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0: Overnight, a chance of showers, but beyond that, partly cloudy and lows in the mid-70s. For today, rain and thunderstorms with close to half an inch likely, a high in the low 90s. Through the night, rain and thunderstorms are expected with around an inch of accumulation, lows in the low 70s. Tomorrow, a mix of sun and clouds, a high in the upper 80s. Looking ahead to Friday, rain and thunderstorms appear likely with around half an inch of accumulation. A few clouds, highs near 89.
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0: Overnight, a chance of showers, but beyond that, partly cloudy and lows in the mid-70s. For today, rain and thunderstorms with close to half an inch likely, a high in the low 90s. Through the night, rain and thunderstorms are expected with around an inch of accumulation, lows in the low 70s. Tomorrow, a mix of sun and clouds, a high in the upper 80s. Looking ahead to Friday, rain and thunderstorms appear likely with around half an inch of accumulation. A few clouds, highs near 89.
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0: Overnight, a chance of showers, but beyond that, partly cloudy and lows in the mid-70s. For today, rain and thunderstorms with close to half an inch likely, a high in the low 90s. Through the night, rain and thunderstorms are expected with around an inch of accumulation, lows in the low 70s. Tomorrow, a mix of sun and clouds, a high in the upper 80s. Looking ahead to Friday, rain and thunderstorms appear likely with around half an inch of accumulation. A few clouds, highs near 89.
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0: 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Showers and thunderstorms likely. Now, some of the storms could be severe. Look for a high of 90 with a heat index value as high as 102. Showers and thunderstorms possible tonight. Once again, some of the storms could be severe. Look for low of 71. Tomorrow afternoon has another chance of some severe weather. Look for a high of 89. Chance of showers and thunderstorms late tomorrow night. Some could be severe, low of 68. Friday, showers and thunderstorms and a high of 90. With sunrise at 5:26, it's 78 with 38 special. John Mellencamp and the Fine Young Cannibals on the way.
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102.7 WKBH Men's World Cup Knockout Round. Yesterday, Norway took down the Ivory Coast 2-1. France blanked Sweden 3-0. Mexico beat Ecuador 2-0. And Ecuador filed a complaint with FIFA because the night before the World Cup match against Mexico, Mexico's fans camped out in front of their hotel and made noise to keep them awake. Today, England goes up against Congo DR, Belgium takes on Senegal, and the U.S. takes on Bosnia-Herzegovina.

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102.7 WKBH. We're looking at several rounds of severe storms for the remainder of the week, bringing the risk for mainly damaging winds and heavy rain. Main time period for severe weather in the next 24 hours, early this morning, then again later this afternoon and tonight. Warm and muggy conditions continue for the remainder of the week, but heat indices will be slightly cooler than the start of the week. More seasonable temperatures for the holiday weekend, though shower and storm chances still remain.

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102.7 WKBH. Periodic thunderstorms are expected through tonight. Now, some of these storms will become severe. Damaging winds will be the main threat with these storms, along with the large hail and possibly a few tornadoes. Heat index values of 95 to 105 degrees this afternoon and into tonight. The threat for severe thunderstorms continues tomorrow and possibly into the weekend. Today in the Cooley region, we're looking at showers and thunderstorms mainly before 3 p.m. Once again, some of the storms could be severe. Otherwise, mostly cloudy, 90 the high, heat index value at 102.

0: It's 102.7 WKBH. I am Kelly Wild. And according to a new poll, Americans spend nearly half of their entire day online between work, jobs and tasks, entertainment and socials. Here's how it breaks down. 5.4 of those hours are spent on work, reading emails, paying bills, browsing, gaming and looking at social media. And they spend another 5 hours streaming entertainment, watching movies, shows, and videos. 55% of them use their TV to stream content, followed by 25% who mostly use computers and tablets, and 20% who use their phone. What would happen if for one day the internet totally went away? What would you do? Maybe talk to other people. Maybe read a book or write a letter. Maybe learn a new recipe. Maybe venture outside and discover new things. Like that big bright ball in the sky? That's called the sun. Your grandma and grandpa used to play under that all the time when they were little.
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Had to cancel two shows this week because Geddy Lee is dealing with laryngitis and dealing with bronchitis.

0: hot and wet for the afternoon. Your drive home with Dylan. Showers and thunderstorms likely. Some of the storms could be severe. 90 the high. Heat index value at 102. Showers and thunderstorms possible tonight. Some could be severe. Low of 71. Chance of more severe weather tomorrow. Slight chance. Otherwise, partly sunny in 89. Friday has got showers and thunderstorms possible, high of 90. And for Independence Day, chance of showers and thunderstorms, otherwise partly sunny in 86. Put down your makeup as you move down Monitor. It's 77, and I'm going to help you bang your head next. 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
2: A heat advisory is in effect from 1 o'clock to 8 o'clock tonight. An Onalaska woman who pled guilty in April to causing a fatal crash in Onalaska in September of 2024 will be sentenced this afternoon. 41-year-old Megan Urch was looking at her phone at the time. Killed was 83-year-old Darlene Wozniak. Wozniak was crossing Main Street at the intersection with 11th Avenue when she was hit by Urch's car. A City of La Crosse formal request for proposals for the former Northside Library building is now open through August 14th. The library closed late last month after being open for 85 years. The only plan still being considered received through an informal process over the last month is one backed by Northside leaders, including school board member and former alderman Scott Neumeister, who want to turn it into a neighborhood center. The earliest Monroe County could have an advisory referendum on building a $41 million consolidated office building, kitty corner from the southwest corner of the county courthouse, is now April. County board made the decision last week. Other options were borrowing the money, a fall advisory referendum, or putting the possible project on hold. Property committee chair and board member Zach Zabel explains why he thinks the delay was a good idea.
3: We just need to gather all of our information, get our ducks in a row, and then bring that to the public when we're ready. Everyone's busy in the summertime, so we won't be able to get that information out to the public for them to make reasonable decisions. So hopefully with moving it to an April election, April referendum, it would work better for everybody. We're going to kind of jump on the coattails like Rolling Hills, how they did everything. It worked out well for them with getting the information out.
2: The board would have to decide by January whether to have an April advisory referendum. A Montana man charged with first-degree sexual assault of a preteen child in La Crosse in June that was arrested in Montana is back in La Crosse. A $5,000 cash bond was set Monday for 33-year-old Matthew Weber. He'll be back in court for a preliminary hearing a week from today. A plea and sentencing has been moved back to 2 weeks from Tuesday for the La Crosse North Side man and convicted felon, arrested after police say he fired shots in the 900 block of South 8th Street in April while drunk. 44-year-old Tyree Rockmore is free after posting a $10,000 cash bond. He was arrested in the same block as the alleged shooting about 5 minutes later. And now you're up to date. Craig Otto, Magnum Media News.
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0: 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Are we reaching...
2: One oh 102.7 WKBH. Jake Bowers went 3-for-4 with a homer, and Jackson Chourio also went deep as the Brewers beat the Reds 7-2 last night. The Cubs beat the Padres 9-7, so the Brewers lead in the NL Central sits at 5.5 games. And the Twins lost to the Astros 6-4.

102.7 WKBH, showers and thunderstorms likely. Now, some of the storms could be severe. Look for a high of 90 with a heat index value as high as 102. Showers and thunderstorms possible tonight. Once again, some of the storms could be severe. Look for low of 71. Tomorrow afternoon has another chance of some severe weather. Look for a high of 89. Chance of showers and thunderstorms late tomorrow night. Some could be severe, low of 68. Friday, showers and thunderstorms and a high of 90. Hauling out the yellow rain slicker with the matching hood over on Hagen, it's 77.

I am Kelly Wilde. It's 102.7 WKBH, and today is July 1st, and it's the beginning of National Ice Cream Month. And a recent report used data from Google to determine the most popular ice cream flavors in every state. And some states went the classic route, while others go for the more unique stuff. Overall, America's top five ice cream flavors are strawberry, chocolate chip, cookie dough, chocolate, and vanilla. Iowa loves their birthday cake ice cream. In Minnesota, it's strawberry. And here in Wisconsin, it's chocolate. Though the people who tabulated the results of the survey said many entries from Wisconsin had to be thrown out because Brandy Slush is not an

102.7 WKBH. The City of La Crosse MTU will partner with the School District of La Crosse to host a citywide youth summer ride from noon to 4 on Tuesday. During this amazing race-style ride, student groups will travel around the city to multiple locations, including the public library, City Hall, Logan Middle School, Grand River Station, and other fun stops. On Tuesday, MTU will also extend free rides to all young people between 4 and 17 years old. You can find out more at cityoflacrosse.org.

0: 102.7 WKBH. We're looking at several rounds of severe storms for the remainder of the week, bringing the risk for mainly damaging winds and heavy rain. Main time period for severe weather in the next 24 hours early this morning, then again later this afternoon and tonight. Warm and muggy conditions continue for the remainder of the week, but heat indices will be slightly cooler than the start of the week. More seasonable temperatures for the holiday weekend, though shower and storm chances still remain. It's warm, it's wet, and on the way, I have Aerosmith, Tears for Fears, and the Police.
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2: A heat advisory is in effect from 1 o'clock to 8 o'clock tonight. An Onalaska woman who pled guilty in April to causing a fatal crash in Onalaska in September of 2024 will be sentenced this afternoon. 41-year-old Megan Urch was looking at her phone at the time. Killed was 83-year-old Darlene Wozny. Wozny was crossing Main Street at the intersection with 11th Avenue when she was hit by Urch's car. A City of La Crosse formal request for proposals for the former Northside Library building is now open through August 14th. The library closed late last month after being open for 85 years. The only plan still being considered received through an informal process over the last month is one backed by Northside leaders, including school board member and former alderman Scott Neumeister, who want to turn it into a neighborhood center. The earliest Monroe County could have an advisory referendum on building a $41 million consolidated office building, kitty corner from the southwest corner of the county courthouse, is now April. County board made the decision last week. Other options were borrowing the money, a fall advisory referendum, or putting the possible project on hold. Property committee chair and board member Zach Zabel explains why he thinks the delay was a good idea.
3: We just need to gather all of our information, get our ducks in a row, and then bring that to the public when we're ready. Everyone's busy in the summertime, so we won't be able to get that information out to the public for them to make reasonable decisions. So hopefully with moving it to an April election, April referendum, it would work better for everybody. We're going to kind of jump on the coattails like Rolling Hills, how they did everything. It worked out well for them with getting the information out.
2: The board would have to decide by January whether to have an April advisory referendum. A Montana man charged with first-degree sexual assault of a preteen child in La Crosse in June that was arrested in Montana is back in La Crosse. A $5,000 cash bond was set Monday for 33-year-old Matthew Weber. He'll be back in court for a preliminary hearing a week from today. A plea and sentencing has been moved back to 2 weeks from Tuesday for the La Crosse North Side man and convicted felon, arrested after police say he fired shots in the 900 block of South 8th Street in April while drunk. 44-year-old Tyree Rockmore is free after posting a $10,000 cash bond. He was arrested in the same block as the alleged shooting about 5 minutes later. And now you're up to date. Craig Otto, Magnum Media News.
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0: It's 102.7 WKBH. I'm Kelly Wilde. Yesterday, the cowboy was at a horse show in West Salem, and Sue and I decided to go up and watch. Before we left the house, Sue said, I'm going to go downstairs and do some laundry, and while I'm doing that, why don't you make him up some Arnold Palmers? So I boiled some water, made a batch of tea, went into the back of the pantry, got some lemonade mix, cooled down the tea, mixed the lemonade, and then poured both of them into a big thermos. Sue comes upstairs and she asks, did you make the Arnold Palmers? I said, yep, got a big thermos right here. She says, was that mix still good? I think it's been in there for a while. I said, what mix? She said, the big can of Arnold Palmer powder drink mix that's in the back of the pantry. I actually moved the can of Arnold Palmer drink mix to get to the lemonade to mix with the tea that I just brewed.
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I got Steve Miller, Journey, and Tesla's Love Song on the way. 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Keep the umbrella handy. Showers and thunderstorms likely. Some of the storms could be severe. 90 the afternoon high with a heat index value as high as 102. Showers and thunderstorms late tonight. Once again, some could be severe. 71 the low. Another slight chance of severe storms tomorrow. Look for a high of 89. Chance of showers and thunderstorms, some severe. Tomorrow night, a low of 68. Friday, showers and thunderstorms in 90. Independence Day is a chance of showers, possible thunderstorm. Look for a high of 86.

0: 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I'm Kelly Wilde. Let me give you the best foods to bring to every type of outing this summer. For the pool or beach, grab some fresh-cut fruit because it tastes nice and cold and helps replenish lost sugars and hydration. At the Major League Ballpark, a lot of people don't know that you can bring food into several stadiums. Salty snacks like nuts and Chex Mix or small pre-made sandwiches are the way to go here. An outdoor concert, go for low-maintenance foods like a hoagie or a wrap. And if you're going on a picnic, pack that basket with some fried chicken or some sandwiches. But if you are packing sandwiches, always keep this in mind.
1: Oh, God. The dog.

102.7 WKBH Men's World Cup knockout round. Yesterday, Norway took down the Ivory Coast 2-1. France blanked Sweden 3-0. Mexico beat Ecuador 2-0. And Ecuador filed a complaint with FIFA because the night before the World Cup match against Mexico, Mexico's fans camped out in front of their hotel and made noise to keep them awake. Today, England goes up against Congo DR, Belgium takes on Senegal, and the U.S. takes on Bosnia-Herzegovina.

0: hot and wet for the afternoon. Your drive home with Dylan. Showers and thunderstorms likely. Some of the storms could be severe. 90 the high. Heat index value at 102. Showers and thunderstorms possible tonight. Some could be severe. Low of 71. Chance of more severe weather tomorrow. Slight chance. Otherwise, partly sunny in 89. Friday's got showers and thunderstorms possible, high of 90. And for Independence Day, chance of showers and thunderstorms, otherwise partly sunny in 86. 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
2: A heat advisory is in effect from 1 o'clock to 8 o'clock tonight. An Onalaska woman who pled guilty in April to causing a fatal crash in Onalaska in September of 2024 will be sentenced this afternoon. 41-year-old Megan Urch was looking at her phone at the time. Killed was 83-year-old Darlene Wozny. Wozny was crossing Main Street at the intersection with 11th Avenue when she was hit by Urch's car. A City of La Crosse formal request for proposals for the former Northside Library building is now open through August 14th. The library closed late last month after being open for 85 years. The only plan still being considered received through an informal process over the last month is one backed by Northside leaders, including school board member and former alderman Scott Neumeister, who want to turn it into a neighborhood center. The earliest Monroe County could have an advisory referendum on building a $41 million consolidated office building, kitty corner from the southwest corner of the county courthouse, is now April. County board made the decision last week. Other options were borrowing the money, a fall advisory referendum, or putting the possible project on hold. Property committee chair and board member Zach Zabel explains why he thinks the delay was a good idea.
3: We just need to gather all of our information, get our ducks in a row, and then bring that to the public when we're ready. Everyone's busy in the summertime, so we won't be able to get that information out to the public for them to make reasonable decisions. So hopefully with moving it to an April election, April referendum, it would work better for everybody. We're going to kind of jump on the coattails like Rolling Hills, how they did everything. It worked out well for them with getting the information out.
2: The board would have to decide by January whether to have an April advisory referendum. A Montana man charged with first-degree sexual assault of a preteen child in La Crosse in June that was arrested in Montana is back in La Crosse. A $5,000 cash bond was set Monday for 33-year-old Matthew Weber. He'll be back in court for a preliminary hearing a week from today. A plea and sentencing has been moved back to 2 weeks from Tuesday for the La Crosse Northside man and convicted felon, arrested after police say he fired shots in the 900 block of South 8th Street in April while drunk. 44-year-old Tyree Rockmore is free after posting a $10,000 cash bond. He was arrested in the same block as the alleged shooting about 5 minutes later. And now you're up to date. Craig Otto, Magnum Media News.
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0: 102.7 WKBH, showers and thunderstorms likely. Now, some of the storms could be severe. Look for a high of 90 with a heat index value as high as 102. Showers and thunderstorms possible tonight. Once again, some of the storms could be severe. Look for low of 71. Tomorrow afternoon has another chance of some severe weather. Look for a high of 89. Chance of showers and thunderstorms late tomorrow night. Some could be severe, low of 68. Friday, showers and thunderstorms and a high of 90.
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0: It's 102.7 WKBH. I am Kelly Wild, and according to a new poll, Americans spend nearly half of their entire day online between work, jobs and tasks, entertainment and socials. Here's how it breaks down. 5.4 of those hours are spent on work, reading emails, paying bills, browsing, gaming and looking at social media. And they spend another 5 hours streaming entertainment, watching movies, shows, and videos. 55% of them use their TV to stream content, followed by 25% who mostly use computers and tablets, and 20% who use their phone. What would happen if for one day the internet totally went away? What would you do? Maybe talk to other people. Maybe read a book or write a letter. Maybe learn a new recipe. Maybe venture outside and discover new things. Like that big bright ball in the sky? That's called the sun. Your grandma and grandpa used to play under that all the time when they were little.
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It's 102.7 WKBH. Have you ever wondered what life was like in the 1800s? Well, bring your curiosity and your questions to the Rendezvous Encampment located near the Interpretive Center of Perot State Park this Friday and Saturday. Now, some of the things you'll see include wood carving, flint napping, axe throwing, and trade blanket goods. Cannon and musket firing will begin at 1 o'clock. You can get all the details at friendsofperotstatepark.org.

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We're looking at several rounds of severe storms for the remainder of the week, bringing the risk for mainly damaging winds and heavy rain. Main time period for severe weather in the next 24 hours early this morning, then again later this afternoon and tonight. Warm and muggy conditions continue for the remainder of the week, but heat indices will be slightly cooler than the start of the week. More seasonable temperatures for the holiday weekend, though shower and storm chances still remain.

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0: As the countdown continues to the Rolling Stones' new album, Foreign Tongues, they're releasing a podcast which will give us a behind-the-scenes look into the making of the album. 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
5: For today, rain moving in with around half an inch likely, highs in the low 90s. Tonight, widespread rain and thunderstorms with close to an inch expected, a low in the low 70s. Tomorrow, showers possible, partly cloudy and highs in the upper 80s. Tomorrow night, rain showers with around a quarter inch likely, some clouds, lows again in the low 70s. On Friday, expect continued rain showers and thunderstorms with about half an inch of accumulation, a few clouds, highs again in the upper 80s, lows around the low 70s.
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I am Ben Scott, and the Rolling Stones, they are taking us behind the scenes for their upcoming album, Foreign Tongues, with a brand new podcast. The six-part series is titled Speaking in Tongues, the official podcast, which will drop the first episode later this week, June the 25th, and is narrated by Nora Jones, Grammy Award-winning singer. Now, each weekly episode promises an inside look at the inspiration, songwriting, and recording sessions that brought the Stones' latest album to life. The podcast features exclusive interviews as well with Mick Jagger, Keith Richards, Ronnie Wood, and producer Andrew Watts. Fans will also hear from special guests including Robert Smith of The Cure, Steve Winwood, and artist Nathaniel Mary Quinn, who created the album work. Foreign Tongues, the Stones' 25th studio album, drops July the 10th, and their newest single, Jealous Lover, is set to be released later this week as well on June the 26th. So, Speaking in Tongues, the official podcast from the Rolling Stones, all about this new album. Episode 1 drops June the 25th.

Save a trip to Tattletown to tank in the Green Bay Packers as a part of your yearly summer plans. Well, the Pack, they have released their 2026 training camp schedule. We'll share some of those dates with you here in less than, 13 minutes. I am Ben Scott.

Ben Scott hanging out. Thank you for doing the same. And yes, I know it's, well, we're really winding down June here on the 22nd. And football season, not quite top of mind yet, but it will be before you know it. Head coach Matt LaFleur, he's officially released the Packers' 2026 training camp schedule. The first practice.

Open to the public is set for July 29th at Rainishki Field. Now, all fans will have 12 public practices to attend, plus the always popular family night scrimmage on Lambeau Field on Friday, August the 7th. Now, the final open practice of camp will feature a joint workout with the Arizona Cardinals on August the 26th, just 2 days before the two teams meet in Green Bay for the preseason finale. It's the Packers' only joint practice this summer. LaFleur says the team decided against holding joint practices during road trips to Pittsburgh and Denver because of the travel and logistics involved. So, rookies and players returning from injuries report July 27th, with veterans arriving the following day. So all those details, you can find those at Packers.com. But man, before you know it, football is going to be back.

0: It's the halfway point of the year. We'll talk about some of the biggest touring acts, the biggest live acts, if you will, and some of those, our favorite bands. Yes, a lot on the road doing their thing. We break that down in just about 15 minutes. I am Ben Scott.
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5: For today, rain moving in with around half an inch likely, highs in the low 90s. Tonight, widespread rain and thunderstorms with close to an inch expected, a low in the low 70s. Tomorrow, showers possible, partly cloudy and highs in the upper 80s. Tomorrow night, rain showers with around a quarter inch likely. Some clouds, lows again in the low 70s. On Friday, expect continued rain showers and thunderstorms with about half an inch of accumulation. A few clouds, highs again in the upper 80s, lows around the low 70s.
6: 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Sometimes the only thing to get your mind off of everything is the music.

It is Ben Scotts with you, and the new mid-year touring numbers from Polestar show AC/DC, the Eagles, Springsteen, and the E Street Band are all among the world's top grossing live acts. AC/DC leads the way for rock artists, coming in at number 4 worldwide after earning more than $120 million during the European leg of their Power Up tour, and those numbers are only expected to grow. As, of course, they return here to North America, they've got a show at Camp Randall Stadium in Madison coming up in the not-too-distant future. The Eagles, they've also cracked the worldwide top 10 thanks to their hugely successful Sphere residency in Las Vegas. Springsteen and the E Street Band, they rounded out the top 10 worldwide after grossing more than $58 million on their The Land of Hope and Dreams tour. Just crazy. Those three artists, so many of us grew up going to see them, listening to them on the radio, and they're still out there doing their thing and making a whole lot of money. We still love to go see our favorite artists.

0: A 300-gallon Bloody Mary. A town here in Wisconsin attempting to set the Guinness World Record involving that drink. I'll share what we know at this point here in about 13 minutes. It is Ben Scott.
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Ben Scott hanging out. Thank you for doing the same. We appreciate that as always. And if you're looking for a fun Wisconsin road trip here, you might want to point that vehicle toward Algoma. The Lake Michigan community, they are preparing for a big 4th of July celebration that includes an ambitious attempt to set a Guinness World Record for the world's largest Bloody Mary. A local restaurant called Smashed on the Rocks plans to mix up an incredible 300-gallon Bloody Mary during the city's annual Blessing of the Fleet celebration. While you're there, you'll also find plenty more to enjoy. Algoma's iconic Pierhead Lighthouse is getting a fresh coat of bright red paint as part of a restoration project, and local volunteers as well continue working to preserve the city's historic 125-year-old lighthouse catwalk. The holiday celebration will also feature live music, food, and fireworks. So if you're looking for something to do 4th of July weekend, maybe head up to Algoma. If you love Bloody Mary, man, they're trying to set a Guinness World Record with a 300-gallon Bloody Mary.

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0: Earlier, we talked about some 4th of July plans happening in Algoma. Maybe you're not headed there, but you're headed somewhere. We've got the best and worst times to hit the road this 4th of July weekend. We'll share that with you in less than 15 minutes right here.
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2: A heat advisory is in effect from 1 o'clock to 8 o'clock tonight. The city of Tomah should have an interim administrator named by sometime later today. City Council approved using a West Berm to fire a full-time administrator and full-time treasurer last night. Administrator Nick Morales stepped down last month for health-related reasons. Treasurer Justin Durhammer left for a job outside the city. The same firm will assist La Crosse with hiring a chief city assessor and deputy public works director. An Onalaska woman who pled guilty in April to causing a fatal crash in Onalaska in September of 2024 will be sentenced this afternoon. 41-year-old Megan Urch was looking at her phone at the time. Killed was 83-year-old Darlene Wozny. Wozny was crossing Main Street at the intersection with 11th Avenue when she was hit by Urch's car. A City of La Crosse formal request for proposals for the former Northside Library building is now open through August 14th. The library closed late last month after being open for 85 years. The only plan still being considered received through an informal process over the last month is one backed by Northside leaders, including school board member and former alderman Scott Neumeister, who want to turn it into a neighborhood center. The earliest Monroe County could have an advisory referendum on building a $41 million consolidated office building, kitty corner from the southwest corner of the county courthouse, is now April. County board made the decision last week. Other options were borrowing the money, a fall advisory referendum, or putting the possible project on hold. Property committee chair and board member Zach Zabel explains why he thinks the delay was a good idea.
3: We just need to gather all of our information, get our ducks in a row, and then bring that to the public when we're ready. Everyone's busy in the summertime, so we won't be able to get that information out to the public for them to make reasonable decisions. So hopefully with moving it to an April election, April referendum, it would work better for everybody. We're going to kind of jump on the coattails like Rolling Hills, how they did everything. It worked out well for them with getting the information out.
2: The board would have to decide by January whether to have an April advisory referendum. And now you're up to date. Craig Otto, Magnum Media News.
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5: For today, rain moving in with around half an inch likely, highs in the low 90s. Tonight, widespread rain and thunderstorms with close to an inch expected, a low in the low 70s. Tomorrow, showers possible, partly cloudy and highs in the upper 80s. Tomorrow night, rain showers with around a quarter inch likely. Some clouds, lows again in the low 70s. On Friday, expect continued rain showers and thunderstorms with about half an inch of accumulation. A few clouds, highs again in the upper 80s. Lows around the low 70s.
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Ben Scott's with you. And if you're heading out for the 4th of July weekend, get ready for some busy highways. AAA says more than 1.6 million Wisconsinites are expected to travel over the Independence Day holiday period, with more than 1.4 million of them hitting the road by car. Nationwide, a record 72 million Americans are expected to travel at least 50 miles from home. Despite higher gas prices, road trips remain the most popular way to travel, although many families are choosing destinations a little closer to home this year. If you want to avoid the worst traffic this 4th of July weekend, AAA recommends leaving early in the day. Most mornings throughout the holiday week are expected to have the lightest traffic, while afternoons, especially July 1st through the 3rd, are expected to be the busiest. AAA also has one more reminder: make a plan for a sober ride home. Nearly one out of every three deadly crashes during the summer involves an impaired driver. So it is all too easy to get a hold of an Uber or some sort of ride nowadays. That really, not very many excuses to drive impaired, okay? Do not do that. Be safe, make those plans, and you know what? Have fun this 4th of July weekend. I'm looking forward to it. Very cool that it falls on an actual weekend this year as well. July 4th, going to be a lot of fun. America's 250th birthday.

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Their reputations speak for themselves. The passion they put into their music lives here.

0: We continue to get Beatles biopics. Heck, there's four more in the works, one on each individual Beatle. What about the Rolling Stones? What does Mick Jagger say about a possible Rolling Stones film? We'll share that with you here in about 12 minutes. I am Ben Scott.
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we've already seen. There's four more in the works, one on each individual Beatle. What about the Rolling Stones? Mick Jagger recently was asked about that, and he said he'd absolutely be interested in seeing the Stones biopic, but figuring out what part of the band's incredible career to focus on is the hard part. Jagger points out movies like A Complete Unknown, which zeroes in on just a couple of years in Bob Dylan's life, saying that's often the best way to tell a music legend's story. The problem, however, the Stones have been making music for more than six decades. Mick says he doesn't know which chapter would make the best movie, and he doesn't have anyone in mind to play him on the big screen either. So time will tell about that Rolling Stones biopic. That may be something that happens a few more years down the road after the band is, well, you know, finished, if you will. Call it a career from the touring thing, putting out new music, as we all look forward to their next album. It's coming out here already, July the 10th. Not too far away. That album called Foreign Tongues.

0: Big news earlier this week. Our Milwaukee Bucks traded Giannis Antetokounmpo. You know, we talked so much about what he did for the team and really the state on the court. What did he do for the state, however, off the court? A huge impact there as well. We'll discuss here in about 15 minutes. It is Ben Scott.
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2: A heat advisory is in effect from 1 o'clock to 8 o'clock tonight. The city of Tomah should have an interim administrator named by sometime later today. City Council approved using a West Berm to fire a full-time administrator and full-time treasurer last night. Administrator Nick Morales stepped down last month for health-related reasons. Treasurer Justin Durhammer left for a job outside the city. The same firm will assist La Crosse with hiring a chief city assessor and deputy public works director. An Onalaska woman who pled guilty in April to causing a fatal crash in Onalaska in September of 2024 will be sentenced this afternoon. 41-year-old Megan Urch was looking at her phone at the time. Killed was 83-year-old Darlene Wozny. Wozny was crossing Main Street at the intersection with 11th Avenue when she was hit by Urch's car. A City of La Crosse formal request for proposals for the former Northside Library building is now open through August 14th. The library closed late last month after being open for 85 years. The only plan still being considered received through an informal process over the last month is one backed by Northside leaders, including school board member and former alderman Scott Neumeister, who want to turn it into a neighborhood center. The earliest Monroe County could have an advisory referendum on building a $41 million consolidated office building, kitty corner from the southwest corner of the county courthouse, is now April. County board made the decision last week. Other options were borrowing the money, a fall advisory referendum, or putting the possible project on hold. Property committee chair and board member Zach Zabel explains why he thinks the delay was a good idea.
3: We just need to gather all of our information, get our ducks in a row, and then bring that to the public when we're ready. Everyone's busy in the summertime, so we won't be able to get that information out to the public for them to make reasonable decisions. So hopefully with moving it to an April election, April referendum, it would work better for everybody. We're going to kind of jump on the coattails like Rolling Hills, how they did everything. It worked out well for them with getting the information out.
2: The board would have to decide by January whether to have an April advisory referendum. And now you're up to date. Craig Otto, Magnum Media News.
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4: For today, rain moving in with around half an inch likely, highs in the low 90s. Tonight, widespread rain and thunderstorms with close to an inch expected, a low in the low 70s. Tomorrow, showers possible, partly cloudy and highs in the upper 80s. Tomorrow night, rain showers with around a quarter inch likely, some clouds, lows again in the low 70s. On Friday, expect continued rain showers and thunderstorms with about half an inch of accumulation, a few clouds, highs again in the upper 80s, lows around the low 70s.
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Exeter's Bridge. Fellas,

Ben Scott's with you. Thanks for spending part of your day with us. We always appreciate that. And, you know, whether Giannis Antetokounmpo ever plays another game in a Bucks uniform or not, one thing's for sure, his impact on Milwaukee goes way beyond basketball. Since he arrived back in 2013 as a teenager, Giannis and his family have donated millions of dollars and countless hours to local groups, helping fight hunger, build homes, support families across southeastern Wisconsin, and more. People from groups like the Hunger Task Force, Habitat for Humanity, and Milwaukee Diaper Mission all say the same thing. Giannis didn't just write checks. He showed up, rolled up his sleeves, and got involved. That's the kind of legacy that sticks with the community long after the final buzzer. Those are some really good thoughts there. And yeah, we talk so much about the impact Giannis had for the Bucks, bringing a championship to not only Milwaukee, but Wisconsin. And yes, it's hard to see him go, but we have to remember all the good he did off the court as well. It's easy to get frustrated that he will not be in a Bucks uniform next year, but man, what just a humanitarian Giannis Antetokounmpo was for Wisconsin.

Health updates on a Rock and Roll Hall of Famer, Daryl Hall, recently undergoing a kidney transplant. We'll share what the Philadelphia rocker put out on social media. I've got that for you here in about, 13 minutes. Hang tight.

Ben Scott with you, and some great news for one of the biggest voices, really, pop, rock, whatever you kind of want to call the music of Hall & Oates. Daryl Hall recently revealed that he underwent a kidney transplant, and according to his doctors, it was a complete success. Hall shared the news with fans on social media, saying he received the kidney from a generous living donor just a couple of weeks ago, and then he's already feeling better. He even mentioned he's going to get back to more episodes of Daryl's House, a great show he's put together for a number of years. It used to be on a channel called Access TV, I believe, back in the day. I catch a lot of these now on YouTube, but it's Daryl sitting down, having a conversation with different artists such as Todd Rundgren, Joe Walsh, Billy Gibbons, Sammy Hagar, and so many more. And then they jam together. They play music. It's a pretty cool show. So good to hear Daryl is doing well following that kidney transplant. Ugh, that is a scary, scary surgery to undergo. But yeah, sounds like he's on the mend, and soon we'll be putting out new episodes of Daryl's House. Cannot wait.

0: Well, hello, and thank you for choosing to listen. It's appreciated. I'm Dylan. Being buried next to your favorite celebrity, yeah, would cost you a small fortune, but it seems like people are doing this. And then this guy is absolutely awesome. Duct tape Batman is taping bad guys to telephone poles in Mexico. I can't wait to tell you about this guy. His story's hilarious.
1: A job at Cardinal IG comes with a lot of perks, but here's what really stands out to Sean.
2: 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They really stick to that and explain what the profit sharing is every month and why and talk through the numbers. So I like the transparency from leadership on that.
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5: For today, rain moving in with around half an inch likely, highs in the low 90s. Tonight, widespread rain and thunderstorms with close to an inch expected, a low in the low 70s. Tomorrow, showers possible, partly cloudy and highs in the upper 80s. Tomorrow night, rain showers with around a quarter inch likely, some clouds, lows again in the low 70s. On Friday, expect continued rain showers and thunderstorms with about half an inch of accumulation, a few clouds, highs again in the upper 80s, lows around the low 70s.
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He cursed out a journalist during a Megadeth show. 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

0: 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So after returning from Vietnam, there's this man named Daniel. He bought himself a white 1969 Mustang Mach 1. 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
4: For today, rain moving in with around half an inch likely, highs in the low 90s. Tonight, widespread rain and thunderstorms with close to an inch expected, a low in the low 70s. Tomorrow, showers possible, partly cloudy and highs in the upper 80s. Tomorrow night, rain showers with around a quarter inch likely, some clouds, lows again in the low 70s. On Friday, expect continued rain showers and thunderstorms with about half an inch of accumulation, a few clouds, highs again in the upper 80s, lows around the low 70s.
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47 years ago today, 1979, the first Sony Walkman ever went on sale. 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Do you remember those? I'm Dylan. I do.

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0: 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Hunger Task Force of La Crosse, just look for them on Facebook. Rolling Stones next with Queen and Bonnie Tyler.
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Billy Strings, you a fan? Just an amazing bluegrass artist. So he's going to release his fifth studio album, So Much for Goodbyes. That is out August 28th. And he has dedicated it to his late mom, which I think is pretty cool.

0: the new trend. I'm Dylan. Thanks for hanging out. People are paying hundreds of thousands of dollars to be laid to rest, to be buried next to their favorite celebrities. Is there any celebrity you'd like to be laid to rest next to? We're going to talk more about this.
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3: For today, rain on the way with close to a quarter inch expected, a high in the upper 80s. Tonight, expect continued rain and thunderstorms with about an inch of accumulation, lows dropping to the low 70s. Tomorrow, showers are possible with about a quarter inch anticipated, some clouds, temps again in the upper 80s. Tomorrow night, rain is likely with around a quarter inch of accumulation, a low in the upper 60s. Come Friday, rain appears likely with another half inch possible, similar highs in the upper 80s.
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Is there any celebrity that you would want to be laid to rest next to? I'm Dylan. We appreciate you listening today. New report says some celebrity superfans are spending serious money to be buried next to their idols. Here's an example. One Marilyn Monroe fan paid $195,000. $195,000 for a mausoleum crypt near her final resting place. That's so much money. For me, yeah, their money, do what they want to with it. But for me, why don't you enjoy that money while you're alive?

0: The most judged name ever. I'm Dylan, and it's not Dylan. This is not going to surprise you. It's Karen. And then Chad, Donald, John, and Damien. I don't think I know a Damien. Wait. Damien, are you listening to the station right now? Thank you. Sorry about that.
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0: Rush postponing dates on their 50-something tour. I'm Dylan. Yeah, but it's not good, but it's not as bad as it could be. So it looks like Geddy Lee has been diagnosed with laryngitis and bronchitis, which that is a nasty combination. So the doctors are telling him to rest, but as soon as he's better, they plan to, you know, get back up there. You know, up there on stage. Yeah, you knew what I meant.
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4: For today, rain on the way with close to a quarter inch expected, a high in the upper 80s. Tonight, expect continued rain and thunderstorms with about an inch of accumulation, lows dropping to the low 70s. Tomorrow, showers are possible with about a quarter inch anticipated, some clouds, temps again in the upper 80s. Tomorrow night, rain is likely with around a quarter inch of accumulation, a low in the upper 60s. Come Friday, rain appears likely with another half inch possible, similar highs in the upper 80s.
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He wears tights. He loves duct tape and hates bad guys. It's Duct Tape Batman, vigilante in Mexico. We're going to talk more about him in just a couple of minutes.

102.7 WKBH, free activities for the whole family, Veterans Memorial Campground in West Salem. All the info about this one, lacrossecounty.org.

He wears tights. He loves duct tape. Hates bad guys. It's Duct Tape Batman. I'm Dylan. I appreciate you listening. So people online are actually calling this guy Mexican Batman, but I personally like Duct Tape Batman better. So there's this vigilante in Mexico. Police are looking for him, but he is duct taping thieves to telephone poles and just leaving them there for the cops to find later. Now, police are reminding everyone that people found tied up are still considered victims, regardless of the accusations against them. Officers believe there is more than one person involved, but so far they have not found Duct Tape Batman.

0: Music with dirty lyrics not as popular anymore. So a journalist who chose to study this thinks that this comes down to two factors. People are listening to nostalgic songs more so than some of the new music. And the second thing is a decreasing popularity in hip hop and rap. All right. Welcome. Welcome to the Rock Fold. We love everybody, and we do have some dirty lyrics, but not all the songs, not all of them.
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5: For today, rain on the way with close to a quarter inch expected, a high in the upper 80s. Tonight, expect continued rain and thunderstorms with about an inch of accumulation, lows dropping to the low 70s. Tomorrow, showers are possible with about a quarter inch anticipated, some clouds, temps again in the upper 80s. Tomorrow night, rain is likely with around a quarter inch of accumulation, a low in the upper 60s. Come Friday, rain appears likely with another half inch possible, similar highs in the upper 80s.
6: The artists we play on WKBH. Their reputations speak for themselves. The passion they put into their music lives here.

We lost Victor Willis at the age of 74. You think of Dylan, Victor Willis, a co-founder of The Village People. He was the cop. Pretty interesting life. He walked away from The Village People in 1980, fought for the rights of the song so he could get paid for it. And then actually everything worked out by 2017 and he was back being part of The Village People. But very talented guy. Rest easy, Victor Willis.

She famously sang, "Dreaming is free." And I know the price of everything is crazy, but it's a nice reminder, isn't it? Dreaming is free. The great Debbie Harry is 81 years old. Dreaming from Blondie, of course, song that I was talking about. Dan Aykroyd also has a birthday today. He is 74 years old and one half of the Blues Brothers.

Thank you. Thank you for choosing to listen. I'm Dylan. It's appreciated. Take the heat seriously, please. I know that you know all the stuff. Check on your pets. Let me remind you, one beer, one water, one beer, one water. Listen, we don't want to blow it out now and then not have a whole lot of fun for the holiday weekend. So, yeah, I'll remember that myself. Now that it's time for me to go, I'm going to go find a beer and a water.

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5: For today, rain on the way with close to a quarter inch expected, a high in the upper 80s. Tonight, expect continued rain and thunderstorms with about an inch of accumulation, lows dropping to the low 70s. Tomorrow, showers are possible with about a quarter inch anticipated, some clouds, temps again in the upper 80s. Tomorrow night, rain is likely with around a quarter inch of accumulation, a low in the upper 60s. Come Friday, rain appears likely with another half inch possible, similar highs in the upper 80s.
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